Comercial. 3 horas. 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
2: 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Yeah, she's at home. Yeah, she's at home.

0: by the name of the kink in rock, rock. 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You ever tell me you will agree? Ain't no brother like the K-I-D-D. You know what I mean? 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

Black Elk, the Lakota medicine man, said, "Peace comes within the souls of men when they realize their oneness with the universe. When they realize it is really everywhere. It is within each of us."

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I used to scream, but it's not true. And it's only when the door is locked.